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0: 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I'm Jill Tracy. Okay, we're having a 4th of July picnic. What dish will you bring that shares your firecracker of a personality with the rest of the party? Okay, so maybe for me, it's the lack of firecrackerness. Because I'd be bringing a veggie tray, which I guess represents my easy way out of doing things. Because, well, you know, people are always glad that there are veggies, but I can just pick it up at the grocery store. I don't even have to cut them up. I can get an organic veggie tray even. And yeah, kind of come across as like, hey, great. Glad someone brought some veggies. You're welcome.
1: When singer-songwriter Brandon Heath heard the gospel for the first time as a teenager, he was hungry for love and healing. 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
2: I was pretty upset with my dad at the time. 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Your heavenly father loves you and wants you to forgive your earthly father." I was more than open. It's like I'd found what I was looking for.
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The next stop is July 14th in Ashland in the parking lot of The Overflow. 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
0: This one comes from Janet. And Janet had a little four-year-old named Ben who was pretty good at seeing things from, well, the bright side. So Janet says one day when Ben was four, they were headed out to his weekly swim lesson. And you know how it is when a four-year-old's ready to get in the pool, they are ready to get in the pool. Well, they got there and they learned that the instructor actually wasn't there that day and there wouldn't be a swim lesson at all. And Janet was a little concerned, wondering how Ben would take it. But he just kind of shrugged and said, "That's okay, Mommy. Now the caffeine won't get in my eyes."
2: Summer is a season of growth. Gardens stretch toward the sun and things that were planted begin to flourish. Maybe you're hoping for growth in your own life, too. The Bible says, "He who began a good work in you will carry it on to completion." God hasn't forgotten about you. He's still working, still growing something good in your life, even if it's taking longer than you expected. So if you'd like to know more about the purpose that God has for your life, you can text the word NEW to 41224.

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0: Well, Brian sounds like a pretty cool guy. Life 97.3, I'm Jill Tracy, and I'm having a 4th of July picnic. You just need to bring the dish that reflects your personality. And Brian says, well, I'm so cool, so I'm going to bring my icy machine so we can all stay cool at this picnic. And I checked, and yes, Brian actually does have an icy machine, so maybe he needs to be on your invite list.
1: We are unwavering, standing in scripture, acting in service. 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

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So David says, well, then I'm bringing ribs. They're a little saucy and a little messy, just like me. Well, and hey, David, everyone loves ribs, so popular too. Why are you

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0: the Road with Jill and Alan makes another stop soon. The Life 97.3 morning show team has been heading out all across the Northland this summer. They're doing the morning show live with you. And the next stop is July 14th, a Tuesday morning in Ashland. They'll be in the parking lot of the Overflow, and you could be there too. 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

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You're coming to my 4th of July picnic, but you have to bring a dish that reflects your personality. Luann says, I'm a people pleaser, so I'm going to bring my raspberry truffles because nobody will be mad at sugar-free, dairy-free, gluten-free, vegan, and keto. 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I mean, I kind of feel like I need to try those, Luann, just to be sure. You can't see.

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Oh, that's perfect, Laura. 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And Laura says, then I'm bringing a beautiful bowl of fruit because I love color. I'm a colorful person. And nothing says I love summer like a big bowl of fruit.

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2: 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And again, it is a physical stabilization. You are taller than me and stronger. So sometimes I feel like if I'm about to fall over physically or emotionally, I love grabbing your hand and going, okay, he's got me. Like, it's just something very like emotionally stabilizing to me that I love having that. It's always available to me. If you're in the room with me, I can always kind of ask you, can I hold your hand?
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1: It's the season of barbecues, vacation, and times with friends and family. 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You're seen, you're known, and deeply valued by God. 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

0: Hey, Jill, you wanna do this with me here?
1: I do feel like we need a special edition today.
0: Oh, why is that?
1: A special day. Well, it's July 4th Eve.
0: Oh, it is. Okay, well here let's open. Welcome.
1: Okay.
0: Club. On mornings with
1: Jim and Jill
0: and
1: Leslie Allen.
0: Oh, hold on, you get my bear roar in there. There we go. Well, welcome this morning to the 6 o'clock club here on July 4th Eve.
1: So what happens on July 4th Eve?
0: Oh, come on. I can't even believe Jill's asking me that. Everybody knows July 4th Eve, a little firecracker will come down your chimney. So whatever you do, don't light your chimney tonight, which, I mean, you're a fire in your chimney.
1: Yeah, I don't think anyone will do that.
0: No, it's pretty warm in North Carolina. I don't think anyone's going to be doing that. But just in case, don't. It's that little firecracker will come and he'll just leave behind, not fireworks, actually.
1: That's just good. That would be safe.
0: Just little like party poppers. Like just cute, like the cute little ones where you pull the string.
1: The firecracker is leaving party poppers.
0: Yeah. Yeah. He ironically enough, Firecracker Claus, as he's known, is not a gigantic fan of like fireworks. At least giving them out. He prefers the nice, safe little party poppers where you pull the string and he's like, I think that's what everyone should do on July 4th. In the

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0: 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Really glad you're here this morning.
1: Okay, so tomorrow, of course, July 4th, right? Celebrating Independence Day. And it's not a proper celebration without some fun-themed treats.
0: Okay.
1: All right. So I love this because this looks very on brand and it looks tasty. And it's, I think this is mainly for the kids, but I think us adults would enjoy this too. So this is something to drink. You take a glass full of ice and you start with some cranberry juice.
0: Okay.
1: Or a little bit of that in first. And then you're going to take some Sprite or 7-Up or something. So then you've got, well, the clear, right? So you got red, kind of clear.
0: Sounds like a Christmas drink so far. Like, that's what I have at Christmas time.
1: Get out of here. And then, take either some blue Kool-Aid or, like, blue Gatorade.
0: Okay.
1: Top it off on the top. You got yourself red, white, and blue, little treat.
0: But it would all just mix together, right? Like, would it all just look kind of bluish or sort of reddish?
1: I mean, eventually, yes. And if you put a straw in and you intentionally mix it, yes. But it'll hold its own for, you know, at least a good portion of the time you're sipping it.
0: I would say that does sound like something my kids would love. And me.
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4: 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It's happening August 7th and 8th, and this year's performances feature artists like Kane, Ben Fuller, and Ann Wilson. 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

0: So just imagine this year, City on the Hill Music Fest, it's August 7th and 8th. You're there, you're in the crowd, you're watching the performers on the big stage. But before one of the performers comes out, your child walks out on stage to introduce that next artist.
1: And that could be your child. It's the Junior MC Contest with Life 97.3. This is the first year this has ever happened where your child, 18 and under, has a chance of introducing either Ryan Stevenson on Friday, August 7th, or Cade Thompson on Saturday, August 8th. One winner is chosen for each day, and along with the MC opportunity, the winners also will receive a four-pack of tickets. Am I saying that right? A family four-pack of tickets,
0: yes,
1: to the full two-day event.
0: Yeah, along with some Life 97.3 merch and an opportunity to meet the artist that they're going to be announcing from the big stage. You can learn all about it and enter for the Junior MC Contest at Life 97.3.

0: This is Life 97.3 and happy July 4th Eve. This is a holiday where I think you've got two extremes of people. You've got somebody like me who my entire life, the fireworks have been my favorite part about July 4th. I love the loud boom of the fireworks. I love the bright colors. I like to get as close as possible. And not every year has been that, but I definitely do still feel like a kid when it comes to the fireworks.
1: And I definitely feel the same way. Like, I love watching fireworks. I do have to say, though, as I've gotten older, I feel like I have become a little bit curmudgeon-y about fireworks. Specifically, fireworks anytime outside of the 4th of July. Like, I think it's because I go to bed early. Mm-hmm. So when you start having neighbors blowing fireworks up several days in advance, and you're like, I'm trying to go to sleep at 8 o'clock. I'm definitely more like curmudgeon-y about it.
0: I mean, I think you can be curmudgeon-y for the reason that it's an early bedtime and people who are lighting fireworks off probably don't have the early bedtime. But also, if you have kids, that also is like, hey, kids trying to sleep, be quiet. Or if you have a pet who doesn't like the loud noises. I feel like those three or all of them can be reasons.
1: I remember when I lived in North Dakota, we had neighbors who would shoot fireworks off like throughout the entire week. And it was always really loud. And I remember 4th of July night, everyone was up really late shooting fireworks off. Not my family, but my neighbors were. And the next morning, my kids were up at like 5:30 a.m. like they normally were. And they're like, can we light fireworks? And I was like, why not, kids? And there was a little bit of me that's like, ha ha, take that, neighbors. 5:30 a.m. fireworks.
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1: They're like your future favorites.

0: Okay, if you and your family wanting to mix it up a little bit for the 4th of July in terms of maybe some special treats or special drinks for your kids, Jill's got you covered here.
1: Yeah, so we were just talking about, one idea is to take a glass full of ice and you start with some cranberry juice, then add some Sprite, top it off with, some blue raspberry Kool-Aid or like blue Gatorade or something. And you've got your red, white, and blue. If you want to go a different route, this might actually be even simpler and easier to make because you actually start by making your ice cubes colored.
0: So you take the blue
1: and you do, a tray of that, and then you do the cranberry juices, ice cubes, and then you have your Sprite or lemonade or ginger ale, and then you just got your colored cubes and you still have your red, white, and blue.
0: I think the cubes are a good idea. I like that.
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0: It's Mornings with Jill and Alan here on Life 97.3. And is it even the 4th of July if you don't eat a hot dog or hamburger at some point over this weekend?
1: Oh, that's a good question.
0: I don't know.
1: I think grilling just has to be involved.
0: I mean, as you know, at the signing of the Declaration of Independence, Benjamin Franklin was like, guys, check out my new grill. And then George Washington was like, I've been smoking a brisket for like a whole 24 hours now. So they were amped at that Declaration of Independence signing.

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0: 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In Jill's case, a seafood boil?
1: Oh, yeah. As much as possible, try to hold to a tradition either around the 4th of July or on the day of, which is, yeah, a seafood boil. This is something that my friends and I tried a few years ago and just loved it. And we truly kind of committed to the whole thing where, like, everything is the classic seafood boil. You've got all of your elements and you take some newspaper or some, like, wax paper and you just dump the pot on the table with the paper and then you just kind of pick as you go. It is...
0: Oh. I love that.
1: It's pretty good.
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0: All right. 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
1: that's not really
0: Ashland,
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1: July 14th, the morning show is going to be broadcasted live from the parking lot of the Overflow in Ashland from 7 to 9 a.m. So whether you are in Ashland or you just really like road trips and want to come to Ashland that morning, we'd love to see you there. 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

0: Weeks Mornings with Jill and Alan here on Life 97.3. 4th of July is tomorrow. And I have to say, I mean, 4th of July anywhere is great. Like if you're in like one of the larger areas in the Northland or like you're in a larger city or something, that's awesome. I have to say my heart holds a special place for small town 4th of July celebrations. Like Miller, South Dakota is my hometown. It's a town of about 1,300 people. And they had the best small parade, primarily tractors and then just people from the town walking. But to this day, it is still my favorite parade. I love it so much.
1: I mean, when I was in high school, I was the receptionist at a local hair salon. And we had a float in our like July 4th parade, and it was set up as a hair salon. And so I remember, you know, it's hot, it's summer, and somebody's sitting in one of the salon chairs kind of getting her hair done for real, but also not. And it was a very memorable parade experience.
0: I mean, this is a whole long story, but when I was in high school, we celebrated the quasquicentennial Miller, South Dakota, which I think I need to double check it. I think that is it the 125th anniversary is a quasquicentennial. I know that word because we said it a lot, and we did a play about the history of Miller, South Dakota, and I played a rowdy cowboy.
1: Of course, in
0: the play.
1: Of course.
0: And so we had a float during the parade. And during the float, I'm dressed up as a cowboy just going, come and see the quasquicentennial, everybody. Come on. Like, I just was running around like a madman, which I don't think is going to surprise anybody.
1: It's just like it was yesterday.

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0: It's Life 97.3. Really glad you're here this morning.
1: Okay, so tomorrow, of course, July 4th, right? Celebrating Independence Day. And it's not a proper celebration without some fun-themed treats.
0: Okay.
1: All right. So I love this because this looks very on brand and it looks tasty. And it's, I think this is mainly for the kids, but I think us adults would enjoy this too. So this is something to drink. You take a glass full of ice and you start with some cranberry juice.
0: Okay.
1: Pour a little bit of that in first. And then you're going to take some Sprite or 7-Up or something. So then you've got the clear, right? So you got red, kind of clear.
0: Sounds like a Christmas drink so far. Like that's what I have at Christmas time.
1: Get out of here. And then take either some blue Kool-Aid or like blue Gatorade.
0: Okay.
1: Top it off on the top. You got yourself red, white, and blue, little treat.
0: But it would all just mix together, right? Like, would it all just look kind of bluish or sort of reddish?
1: I mean, eventually, yes. And if you put a straw in and you intentionally mix it, yes. But it'll hold its own for, you know, at least a good portion of the time you're sipping it.
0: I would say that does sound like something my kids would love. And me. I'm about to

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2: Just imagine this year, City on the Hill Music Fest, it's August 7th and 8th. 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

0: This is Life 97.3 and happy July 4th Eve. This is a holiday where I think you've got two extremes of people. You've got somebody like me who my entire life, the fireworks have been my favorite part about July 4th. I love the loud boom of the fireworks. I love the bright colors. I like to get as close as possible. And not every year has been that, but I definitely do still feel like a kid when it comes to the fireworks.
1: And I definitely feel the same way. Like, I love watching fireworks. I do have to say, though, as I've gotten older, I feel like I have become a little bit curmudgeon-y about fireworks. Specifically, fireworks anytime outside of the 4th of July. Why? I think it's because I go to bed early. Mm-hmm. So when you start having neighbors blowing fireworks up several days in advance and you're like, I'm trying to go to sleep at 8 o'clock. I'm definitely more like curmudgeon-y about it.
0: I mean, I think you can be curmudgeon-y for the reason that it's an early bedtime and people who are lighting fireworks off probably don't have the early bedtime. But also, if you have kids, that also is like, hey, kids trying to sleep, be quiet. Or if you have a pet who doesn't like the loud noises. I feel like those three or all of them can be reasons.
1: I remember when I lived in North Dakota, we had neighbors who would shoot fireworks off like throughout the entire week. And it was always really loud. And I remember 4th of July night, everyone was up really late shooting fireworks off. Not my family, but my neighbors were. And the next morning, my kids were up at like 5:30 a.m. like they normally were. And they're like, can we light fireworks? And I was like, why not, kids? And there was a little bit of me that's like, ha ha, take that, neighbors. 5:30 a.m. fireworks.
2: Should have been long gone now, yeah. Should them be living

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0: It's that right song
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0: Okay, if you and your family wanting to mix it up a little bit for the 4th of July in terms of maybe some special treats or special drinks for your kids, Jill's got you covered here.
1: Yeah, so we were just talking about, one idea is to take a glass full of ice and you start with some cranberry juice, then add some Sprite, top it off with, some blue raspberry Kool-Aid or like blue Gatorade or something. You've got your red, white, and blue. If you want to go a different route, this might actually be even simpler and easier to make because you actually start by making your ice cubes colored. So you take the blue and you do, a tray of that, and then you do the cranberry juices, ice cubes, and then you have your Sprite or lemonade or ginger ale, and then you just got your colored cubes, and you still have your red, white, and blue.
0: I think the cubes are a good idea. I like that.

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0: It's mornings with Jill and Alan here on Life 97.3. And is it even the 4th of July if you don't eat a hot dog or hamburger at some point over this weekend?
1: Oh, that's a good question.
0: I don't know.
1: I think grilling just has to be involved.
0: I mean, as you know, at the signing of the Declaration of Independence, Benjamin Franklin was like, guys, check out my new grill. And then George Washington was like, I've been smoking a brisket for like a whole 24 hours now. So they were amped at that Declaration of Independence signing. When

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0: It's mornings with Jill and Alan here on Life 97.3. 4th July weekend, you have to have a hot dog, a hamburger, or I'll admit I'm a little jealous of this. In Jill's case, a seafood boil?
1: Oh, yeah. As much as possible, try to hold to a tradition either around the 4th of July or on the day of, which is, yeah, a seafood boil. This is something that my friends and I tried a few years ago and just loved it. And we truly kind of committed to the whole thing where, like, everything is the classic seafood boil. You've got all of your elements and you take some newspaper or some, like, wax paper and you just dump the pot on the table with the paper and then you just kind of pick as you go. It is...
0: Oh. I love that.
1: It's pretty good.
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0: All right. If you're in Ashland, if you're around Ashland, if you're within like a 2 to 3 hour radius,
1: that's
0: of
1: not really
0: Ashland,
1: around.
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1: 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But sometimes in the middle of all that activity, your soul still feels tired. God's Word says, "Be still and know that I am God." So even in the busiest season, God invites you to slow down and remember, He's with you. You don't have to run yourself empty to keep up. 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

0: It's mornings with Jill and Alan here on Life 97.3. 4th of July is tomorrow. And I have to say, I mean, 4th of July anywhere is great. Like if you're in like one of the larger areas in the Northland or like you're in a larger city or something, that's awesome. I have to say my heart holds a special place for small town 4th of July celebrations. Like Miller, South Dakota is my hometown. It's a town of about 1,300 people. And they had the best small parade, primarily tractors and then just people from the town walking. But to this day, it is still my favorite parade. I love it so much.
1: I mean, when I was in high school, I was the receptionist at a local hair salon. And we had a float in our like July 4th parade, and it was set up as a hair salon. And so I remember, you know, it's hot, it's summer, and somebody's sitting in one of the salon chairs kind of getting her hair done for real, but also not. And it was a very memorable parade experience.
0: I mean, this is a whole long story, but when I was in high school, we celebrated the quasquicentennial of Miller, South Dakota, which I think I need to double check it. I think that is it the 125th anniversary? Is a quasquicentennial? I know that word because we said it a lot, and we did a play about the history of Miller, South Dakota, and I played a rowdy cowboy.
1: Of course, you did.
0: In the play.
1: Of course.
0: And so we had a float during the parade. And during the float, I'm dressed up as a cowboy just going, come and see the quasquicentennial, everybody. Come on. Like, I just was running around like a madman, which I don't think is going to surprise anybody.
1: It's just like it was yesterday.

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I'm Kelly. 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

0: Okay, I want to hear them. What are your favorite 4th of July memories? I'm Kelly. It's Life 97.3. One of my favorite memories was actually back in about probably 4th or 5th grade. My family was up at my grandparents' cabin in Ely for a week, and we'd actually traveled all the way from St. Louis, Missouri to go. And actually, there's a lot of things that happened that weekend, but one thing that happened was we were having just kind of a mix of weather that week. It had rained quite a lot, but finally, midday on the 4th of July, the sky decided to close up. It was not raining anymore. It was perfect. And my parents said, hey, we're gonna take you guys to a fun spot to watch the fireworks. And we actually made our way in a boat to the middle of the lake just as it was getting dark. And all of a sudden, the fireworks just started over the lake. It was the coolest view, like in the middle of the water, getting to see these amazing fireworks from downtown Ely. I loved it. What's one of your favorite memories of 4th of July? Send me a text, 888-720-9730.
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0: That was Blessing Offer on Life 97.3. I'm Kelly. You know what's some good news? You might have had better days in the past, and there are still better days ahead. Hang on.
1: Oh.

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0: 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Hey, I'm Kelly. This next song is new from Carly Ann Taylor called Why Should I Worry? I love when we get to hear more from the artists themselves.
1: One thing God keeps continuously reminding me of is that He meets us exactly where we are and not where we think we should be. When we let go of control and lay everything down at the feet of Jesus, His peace feels louder than our fear. The world constantly tells us to worry about everything, but when we call on the name of the Lord, He brings peace, direction, and security. Hey, my friend, He knows you and He sees you. He has good plans for you because that's just who He is. So why should we worry?

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before the storm of fireworks. Hey, I'm Kelly. It's Life 97.3. Hey, if today feels a little bit slower, lean into it. I don't think we get enough days like that.

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1: And honestly, it's been kind of 50-50. 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
2: 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I used to think that I didn't belong, I didn't fit in church, and I didn't understand Christian culture. Then I read 1 Corinthians 12. It says, "The body is a unit. Though it is made up of many parts, and though all its parts are many, they form one body. So it is with Christ." And it says, "Now you are the body of Christ, and each one of you is a part of it." I had to believe that I belonged, and now I know I do.
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0: 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It's that right song
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Hey, I'm Kelly. This next song is new from Chandler Moore called God, I'm Just Grateful. Friend, God keeps you on his mind and he's always making a way. Through the highs and the lows, he is there with you.

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0: There's not a formula for living, but there are some things that Jesus says that, man, are good to take to heart. I'm Kelly. 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You know, God actually tells us in the Bible that at the end of the day, three things remain: faith, hope, and love. So when in doubt, lean into those.
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0: Before you go into the holiday weekend, I have a little bit of a challenge for you and I. I'm Kelly, it's Life 97.3. You know, 4th of July provides so many different opportunities to look up, right? You look up at the sky, at the fireworks, maybe some sunrises, sunsets, the sparklers going through the air, maybe flying a kite if it's nice and windy enough. But maybe those aren't the only beautiful things to notice this weekend. I kind of have this weird tradition with myself, good weird, but I have these like up and down days where it's not like my emotions. It's actually about when I am on an up day, I'll spend more time like looking up at the sky, nature, the like just like architecture, just things around me. And on down days, I spend a little bit more time intentionally seeing like the people that I'm passing or stuff that I might miss otherwise towards the ground. And so, I don't know, this weekend, that's kind of what I'm thinking about is like, as you are maybe looking up a little bit more this weekend, remember that there is beauty all around you. One of the hardest things about growing up is that we can stop seeing those everyday miracles that we've walked past 1,000 times. So maybe today, even if something catches your eye, maybe don't rush by it. Pause, maybe smile, and you can think to yourself, would you look at that?
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Life is going to be filled with some chaos, right? We all know it. But in the midst of all of that, you can still have rest in your heart. I'm Kelly. 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That's what this new one from Forrest Frank is all about. Here's OK.

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That was Bodhi on Life 97.3. Hey, something that might be good to do before you head into the holiday weekend is just take a little bit of a breath. Let's do that together right now. You ready? On the count of three. One, two, three. You're good, my friend.

0: July means something different to all of us. I'm Kelly. It's Life 97.3. We've been asking this question a little bit this week. What are some of your favorite 4th of July traditions? And one answer really stuck out to me. Our friend Colleen, she said that, you know, before the cookouts and the fireworks, she actually goes to the cemetery and she visits the gravesites of some of her relatives, including her parents and including actually some veterans. And then she heads home to celebrate because she's continuing to make new memories with new friends. And I just kind of thought about this, like, what a beautiful reminder. You know, holidays, they have this way of making us look both backward and forward. And they remind us to be thankful for those people who came before us, who said yes and had courage and bravery in the midst of some really chaotic and difficult adversities. And I just think today, like as you're going into however you're celebrating this weekend, it is so good to look back and have gratitude and look forward with hope.
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I don't know who needs to hear this. Maybe it's you. Here's some permission to leave maybe even just a few dishes in the sink if it means making one more memory instead this weekend.

0: 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It's happening August 7th and 8th, and this year's performances feature artists like Kane, Ben Fuller, and Ann Wilson. 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

Life 97.3, hey, I'm Kelly. As you head into the holiday weekend, I hope it is such a fun one for you. Here's to hoping for some sun, some clear skies on the fourth evening. Happy fourth.

0: Oh, 4th of July is officially tomorrow. What are you looking forward to? I'm Nikki. It's Life 97.3. It's been fun to see your answers to that question, actually. So you could text me what you're up to. I'd love that. See what's going on in your community or what things are bringing you joy. 888-720-9730. Had friends like Kinsley checking in. She's going to do a barbecue at the beach and watch the fireworks. We've got Lori just said barbecue with family. And yeah, I'm excited. I'm excited for barbecue and the food. Ugh, all my holidays surround food, I think. And I'm okay with that. Well, our friend Shayna said she's excited for the Cloquet Parade, which does start at 11 o'clock. And it runs down Cloquet Avenue from 18th to 8th Street. If you're looking for a parade, that is a fun one, too. Text me what you're up to, what you're looking forward to this 4th of July. 888-720-9730.
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It's a good day to be thankful. What are you thanking God for today? That's what this song is kind of about. It's Toby Mac, Lord, It Feels Good on Life 97.3.

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2: 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Like, it's just something very like emotionally stabilizing to me that I love having that. It's always available to me. If you're in the room with me, I can always kind of ask you, can I hold your hand?
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Life 97.3. I'm Nikki. 4th of July is here. What are you doing? Or what's your favorite way to celebrate? Kara, she is doing a family reunion. Annette's going to go tubing. 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

0: Well, this one is for the kids. I'm Nikki. It's Life 97.3. It's the Junior MC Contest. So what does this mean? Well, City on the Hill Music Fest is coming up August 7th and 8th. And we are going to pick not one, but two kids to have the opportunity to introduce an artist. So on Friday, one child will be introducing Ryan Stevenson. And on August 8th, that Saturday, someone will be introducing Cade Thompson on the big stage at City on the Hill Music Fest. Pretty cool, right? And not only that, but you'll get a family four-pack of tickets. So, you know, some family, maybe some friends can come on with you. And that's tickets for the whole weekend, by the way. 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

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Longer days, brighter skies, a little more joy. But even in a season that looks happy on the outside, you might be carrying something heavy inside. God's word reminds us that the joy of the Lord is your strength. That's not a temporary feeling, but a steady source of strength that you can lean on no matter what's going on. So if you'd like to know more about a joy that lasts beyond the moment, just text the word NEW to 41224. That's NEW to 41224.

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I'm Nikki. Hey, we're having a City on the Hill kickoff party July 11th from 1 to 3 in the parking lot near Chick-fil-A. 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

0: We are just over a month away from City on the Hill Music Fest. So we thought, why not throw a kickoff party? I'm Nikki, it's Life 97.3. Yeah, this sounds fun, right? Well, we are going to be in the parking lot near Chick-fil-A on Saturday, June 11th from 1 to 3 p.m. Yeah, for an afternoon with music and games and giveaways. 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

Life 97.3. Okay, this song is one of those, like, maybe roll down the windows, you crank it up, you're jamming out. Yeah, it's good. It's Jeremy Camp, No Survivors. I'm a-

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0: We've been talking about 4th of July and what you like to do. What are maybe some traditions you have, or what are you up to this weekend? I'm Nikki, by the way. It's Life 97.3. I sure love what Colleen said. You know, it's some of the typical things. She said picnics with family and church friends. But then she goes to the cemetery to visit her parents' grave and other relatives and friends. And veterans, she said, always thanking them for our freedom, past, present, and future. And if there aren't any flowers, she makes sure to put some on the graves. And then, of course, she goes and does, you know, fireworks or bonfire. But what an awesome thing to do to make sure that we, I mean, this weekend is about freedom, right? And so taking the moment to reflect on that and be thankful for those who have, you know, sacrificed, whether with their lives, the time, you know, families have done this too. We're so grateful for the freedom that we get to experience. And so I love that Colleen takes that time intentionally to do that over the weekend. Maybe you can too. Whether it's going to the gravesites, whether it's reaching out to friends, or even simply praying and saying, thank you, God. Thank you for those, and lifting up our current soldiers even. We're grateful. We are grateful for our freedoms, past, present, and future.
1: Summer is a season of growth. Gardens stretch toward the sun, and things that were planted begin to flourish. Maybe you're hoping for growth in your own life, too. The Bible says, he who began a good work in you will carry it on to completion. God hasn't forgotten about you. He's still working, still growing something good in your life, even if it's taking longer than you expected. So if you'd like to know more about the purpose that God has for your life, you can text the word NEW to 41224.

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Life 97.3. Happy 4th of July. I'm Jill Tracy. The weekend has officially kicked off, and it is an honor to be here with you tonight.

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0: Oh, and if you've got a story, you need to text it to me. It can make someone in the Northland laugh. 888-720-9730. This one comes from Jackie. She says when her daughter Christina was around 4 years old, they were having dinner out with Jackie's mom, Christina's grandma, at a local restaurant. And she says the whole time, Christina just kept standing up during dinner. And I kept saying, you need to sit down to eat. And finally, she sat down and she thought a moment. And then she said, oh, I get it. I know why we have to sit down to eat. So the food stops in our stomach and doesn't go on to our legs. I mean, it's logical.
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We're kicking off City on the Hill season. 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

0: City on the Hill Music Fest is a two-day Christian music festival at Bayfront Festival Park. 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